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Morgan, you got better there. Tyler Reese here. Music on the way. Woman from Kane Brown. You got to be careful how you say that one. That'll get you 7 to 10 days on the couch. Woman. Jason Aldean, Lainey Wilson. 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
0: From Uganda, that's right, we're adopting. And she is the cutest little girl that you ever seen. While I was wrapping my head around being a dad, a bigger wrench got thrown in the plans we thought we had. Now there's Willow and sweet Ada James. That's two under two. 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

0: Zach Top, somewhere south of Sanity there, the pride of Washington State. And they said, hey, why do you have an accent like you're from the south? He goes, out probably because my whole life I've been impersonating country singers. That's why. So they were like, oh, touche. Sorry. And he's like, yeah, why are you, you trying to start something? And they ran away. Luke Combs, Morgan, you proof is on the way.
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Justin Moore, time's ticking. So the World Cup is going on. I don't know if you saw Dan and Shay sing the national anthem before one of the games. It was absolutely amazing. Their new album comes out in August.

0: Kenny Chesney, carry on. He will carry on his shows at the Sphere this summer in Vegas. He has 11 select dates, and they kick off this week.
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9: Exposure to the Jews, all about the Holocaust. 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It's only
0: So I don't think I've talked to you since the Knicks won the NBA championship game in New York City, went absolutely insane. Don't tear down your own city. Come on now. 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

0: John Morgan kid myself. So between streaming, cable, and broadcast television, it's kind of hard to get a good reading on what is most popular. But Nielsen surveyed the most watched shows from September of last year to May 20th of this year. Sunday Night Football was the most watched, then Stranger Things, then Monday Night Football, then Marshalls, then Tracker.
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11: It was
0: Megan Maroney posted a bunch of videos from her weekend shows to socials over the weekend. Man, she is burning down the house.

Morgan Wallen has five more cities to hit up two nights at a time before he closes out this version of the Still the Problem Tour. And there are still tickets available. 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

0: The red, white, and blue flapping in the wind at a Friday night football game. That's what country sounds like.
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0: What the heck is happening? Oh my goodness, this is so sad. The producer, like Love Island USA executive producer James Barker, suffered an unexpected medical emergency, according to Peacock and another, you know, anyway, to Big Shots. Yeah, the producer James Barker dies in Fiji amid season 8. Wow, things are insane right now.
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pickup rolling down a dirt road with a cloud of dust blowing from behind and the music playing loud. That's what country sounds like. 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

flow. 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

0: John Deere sitting on a hillside with a small bird perched on the stack. 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
2: weather.
1: Here's your myuscountry.com weather forecast. Rain showers likely tonight, otherwise cloudy skies expected. Lows level off around 55, south winds 8 to 15 miles an hour. Cloudy skies expected again tomorrow, thunderstorms likely. High temperatures reach up to 73. Mainly cloudy tomorrow night. Chance of thunderstorms. Lows dip down to about 53. From the Weatherology Weather Center, I'm meteorologist Megan Mulford. Currently, it's 71 degrees.
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